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0: to Medic 1 from 85. We're seeing an 87-year-old male, unresponsive, has a blood pressure of 50 over 38, a pulse of 88, had brain surgery about 2 weeks ago and 2 days ago just stopped responding to his family. And he's SpO2 is 90 on room air. We put him on 4 liters nasal cannula.
1: Medic 1, okay.

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0: Have you seen a 69-year-old female fall? Use PPE, down up. This will be unit 301. Two, aid response, Boren Avenue and Stewart Street.
3: Aid two, Boren Ave, Stewart Street.
0: General weakness. Possibly intoxicated. He's in a camo jacket and pants with the helmet on. Southwest corner.

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0: Staff will meet you in the lobby and direct you to a 76-year-old male fall with a back injury in Unit 111.

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1: Ladder 4, 170 Harrison Street.
0: Negative, that'll be 1170 Harrison Street. One occupant, elevator, near floor 4.

0: 17, a response 5201, Green Lake Way North.
1: And it's 17, 5201, Green Lake Way North.
0: It's an adult male with an ankle fracture at the skate park.

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1: Okay, Engine 36, Marine 1.

0: Engine 33, Marine Fire on the Water Response, 9002, Seward Park Avenue South.
1: Engine 33, 9002, Seward Park downtown.
0: This will actually be about a half a mile off of the boat launch. We have multiple calls for approximately 20-foot outboard motorboat on fire. Knowledge.
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0: And all units responding, we have a report that the occupant of this vessel is now on board a different vessel. They are safely out of the water.
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0: Okay, Rescue One. 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

0: 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If we get any updates of what boat launch the boat with the victim may be coming to, can you please update us?
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0: This will be a automatic fire alarm indicating water flow. Aries, Bellwether Housing. A2 medic response, 2614 4 Avenue.
2: A2 2614 4 Avenue.
3: To that, Marine Fire.

0: Command from Fireboat. Fireboat's hearing on the Harbor Channel that SPD Harbor units approaching 990 at this point.
1: Command, okay, approaching 990.
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1: Copy that. 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
3: Command from dispatch, NORCOM has 2 police boats en route.
4: Battalion 5 at location. Battalion 5 will assume command. Command post will be at the Battalion 5 buggy engine. 33 officers fit. And okay, I understand ValleyCom's got 2 boats en route.
3: And also we have patched SPD Harbor onto this channel. Correction, we patched NORCOM onto this channel.
5: Okay, NORCOM. So is that Mercer Island Marine Unit?
3: I believe that is correct.
5: Okay, NORCOM Marine assets, any of them from command.

0: 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Have NORCOM call 425-919-6419.
1: Command, MIDI 192.
0: Command.
1: We're an asset that's on Mercer Island. The two vessels are Patrol 11 and Patrol 14, both on NC Pole 2.
0: Okay, MIDI 192, are you able to communicate with them?
1: I can attempt on our patch.
0: Okay, let me know if you're able to hail them. Patrol 11 or Patrol 14 from command.
2: Go ahead.
0: Are you the asset that's flowing water on the vessel right now?
2: Paper.
0: Okay, and you're Patrol 11?
2: Patrol 14's got water in the fire. 11's nearby, along with your Patrol 6.
0: Okay, Patrol 14, I'm going to create and make you water division. You're the supervisor. Patrol 11's working for you. We also have other assets en route from the fire department from Seattle.
3: Command from dispatch.
0: Command.
3: We've also patched Harbor Patrol to Command 11, Channel 11. We were unable to put them on 1.
0: Command, okay.
4: Seattle Place, Harbor 4 is on TAC 1.
0: Okay, Harbor 4, are you at location?
4: Negative, our fast boat's there now and still en route with Harbor 4.
0: Okay, tell your fast boat that they're working for Patrol 14. He's the Water Division Supervisor. So Patrol 14 is the supervisor out there on the other two vessels, Patrol 11, and your boat is working for them in coordination.
4: Copy that.
0: Water Division from command, what's the condition of the patient that was on that vessel?
2: Single patient and his dog are safely on a nearby vessel. Good Samaritan picked him up.
0: Repeat that message.
2: The one passenger on board and his dog are safely on board a nearby vessel and are not injured.
0: Okay, I understand you have the dog and the patient and nobody's injured.
1: Same with lots of smoke break.
4: Copy. Boat is still afloat, however, it's heavily compromised.
3: Copy that. What's your location there?
4: We're just south of Magazine, or not Magazine Park, of the
0: rescue watercrafts are en route.
3: Copy that. I'm just heading Union Bay.
4: Copy, yeah, just west of Mercer Island.
0: Copy. And place Medic 28 in service.
3: Medic 28 in service.

0: Marine One from command.
1: Marine One, go ahead.
0: I'm going to have you clear the incident. I'll let you put yourselves back into service when you're ready.
1: Marine One, okay.
0: All units from command, fire under control.

0: Command for MIDI 192.
1: Command.
0: What do you like? Just stand by.
1: Are you assigned to the incident, MIDI 192?
0: We are on NORCOM side.
1: Yeah, I understand you're the MIDI pumper on the island, but are you assigned to the incident?
0: Yes, we are assigned to the incident.
1: This looks to be handled by Water Division, so I don't think we're going to need you. You can place yourselves in service with NORCOM.
0: Received.
2: Yeah, Control 14 at 100%, that was fire under control.
1: Fire under control.

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1: Good 825.
0: Could you confirm the address is 1400 East Madison? We're having a hard time finding that as a open business.
1: Okay, let me, I'll listen, call takers on the call, I'll listen to the tape.
0: Okay.
2: Where are you guys, south of Andrews Bay? A firm, yeah, we're on the other side of the park, south of, right next to Mercer Island.
3: Copy.

0: 25, that was clearly the address given by the caller, 1400 East Madison Street.
1: 825, okay.

0: 825, the caller says, or mapping, they're mapping at Boylston and East Madison.
1: Okay.

0: 825, it appears this is going to be a 1400 plane, Madison. 1400 Madison plane.
1: Okay, Madison plane.
0: But the caller did clearly state East Madison, but they were incorrect.

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0: Automatic fire alarm at North Haven 1. A2, 8 response, 610 Ward Street.
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0: Have you seen a 45-year-old female fall with head injury in Unit B as in Bravo?

0: 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ADAP command.
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0: Dispatch made that command. Let's confer food on the stove. We can put a ladder by the first.
1: Okay, food on the stove. 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
0: Command from ADAP command, you can put ladder 5 back in service.
1: No, I got that. 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
1: 209.

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0: This is a 77-year-old female, general weakness in Unit 201.

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1: Engine 37, 6531, 32 Avenue Southwest.
0: We're attempting to get telephone CPR started for a 3-month-old female.

0: 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It appears we hear the child crying in the background. We have a very distraught, difficult caller to communicate with. Letter 13, code green, acknowledge.
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0: In Pokey's Tavern, adult males arm wrestling, and then his arm snapped.

0: 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Can you repeat our address?
1: Okay, letter eight, I shall show you responding. This will be Leary Avenue Northwest and Northwest Dock Place.

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1: Lattery responding, Leary Avenue, Northwest, Northwest Dock Place.
0: Caller reports odor of flammable liquid near the encampments on the northeast corner. Investigate.

Engine 17, paramedic 17. You wanted us to go west on 50th up to the tennis courts and then hang a right, correct?

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0: Security will meet you in the lobby, direct you to a 70-year-old male fall with a head injury. And 825, it's your last run at 1400 Madison. Did you make contact with the patient?
1: 825, affirmative.
0: Okay.

0: 6. Here's a caller was between 23rd and 24th north of Jackson when they called.
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0: Says onboard Metro Bus 8021, which is northbound on Montlake. 30-year-old male. Fall from a wheelchair. Complaining of knee and wrist injuries.

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0: You've seen a 38-year-old male currently with a GI bleed, does have a history of an MI and a stent in Unit 2.

0: 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Visible investigating. Roosevelt Command.
1: India 16 Z, another visible investigating. 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
0: It's going to be on the sidewalk of 56th Street, behind this address. 20-year-old female, fall with a head injury, possibly intoxicated. Letter 8, code green.
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0: You'll be seeing an 84-year-old male, respiratory. He's going to be on a 45-foot cabin cruiser named K. Aiko. This will be on dock A as in Alpha, slip 11. 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
0: At the bus stop, sitting on a bench, you'll be looking for a 30-year-old male with drug paraphernalia, wearing blue jeans, a plaid shirt, with a blue backpack. Engine 2, Med 7 response, 2017, 3 Avenue.
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0: So, 62-year-old male, said to be unconscious in Unit 202. SPD has been notified.

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0: Taking a couple calls for this man down. Originally refused medical, now it sounds like maybe he's accepting medical. Check or no?

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1: Engine 28, 6937 Avenue South.
0: Staff will direct you to a 74-year-old female fall with a head injury from Unit 355. Aid 25, in response, 307 Summit Avenue East.
1: Aid 25, 307 Summit Avenue East.
0: Machine a 73-year-old male, general weakness with hip pain from earlier fall in Unit 4.

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0: We've been seeing an adult male, diabetic, unit 204.
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0: Assign a medic to it. They'll be on here shortly.

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0: Hang up bait call in Unit 307 with the call history to the same unit. Unknown problem, 22-year-old male.
2: Medic 17 from Engine 21 was seeing an 86-year-old male who has history of diabetes, last known well at noon. Patient is currently awake, but unresponsive to commands. Blood pressure 142 to 68, heart rate is 60, rest rate is 16. Blood glucose is at a 29. We're currently trying to give him oral glucose with a tummy pressing.

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0: It's a second-hand call for a 77-year-old female, chest pain. Daughter called in, says staff are not around or answering their phone. This will be in unit 210.

0: Dispatch, Medic 18, we are clearing our run, and we can take that run for Medic 1.
1: Okay, Medic 18, we'll put you on it. Medic 1, code green, acknowledge.
2: Medic 1, code green.

0: Medic 18, 435.
1: Medic 18.
0: We're seeing approximately 77-year-old female complaining of chest pain, describing it as a pressure in the center of her chest. Also says she feels like she's sick to her stomach. No cardiac history that we know of. Blood pressure 136 over 90, heart rate of 100.
1: Anything okay?
2: Eight ten, any response? 900 Madison Street.
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2: It's a report of a seizure. Unknown age, gender. Staff will meet and direct.

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0: Ladder 8, aid response, 1753 Northwest 56th Street.
1: Ladder 8, 1753 Northwest 56th Street.
0: Automatic medical alarm for a 61-year-old unknown gender, fall injury, unit 403.

0: 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Do you have any more information?
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0: This is a request for SPD on scene for a 43-year-old male with chest pain in Sallyport. Engine 18, acknowledge.
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0: This is an AFA with water flow. You'll have ladder 1, battalion 2.

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1: Okay, Engine 10, that sounded like you're at location, nothing visible investigating. 10 command.
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4: Dispatch from engine 16, corrected location, 414 Northeast 70th Street, 4-hour lockout.
1: 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A automatic medical alarm for a 58-year-old male. 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It'll be near 411.
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0: This is for a 58-year-old male, respiratory distress, from building D, Unit 21, but we'll meet you at the door.

0: Yeah, it's 11-1 Alpha. We have no active water flow in the parking garage. We think this is a drag on wet. We're trying to get access to the sprinkler room to confirm. Okay, probable drag on wet. I'm going to leave this to Engine 10. Okay, Engine 10 answering.
1: 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Engine 10 answering.
2: 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Engine 10 answering.

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0: That's okay.
1: Florida, correct his address at 3030 Northeast, 145.
0: Okay, Engine 24, correct the address 3030 Northeast 145th Street.

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1: Sorry, adult male, possible overdose. 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
0: Can you add Marshal 5 to this front and have him call for a phone console on the engine 10 rig phone?
1: Okay, command, we'll add Marshal 5 and direct him to the engine 10 rig phone.

Kenny, are there any other phone numbers that you can call from that first due list? We want to make sure that we talk to somebody so that they can get somebody out here tonight.

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1: This is a rubbish fire near the lake and the jogging trail. Call it will direct. Engine 338, response, 4524 South Henderson Street.
0: Engine 33, 4524 South Henderson.
1: It's for a 5-month-old female, unconscious, unknown cause, unit 548.

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0: Two car MVI, unknown injury near the exit from the Lowe's parking lot. SPD is responding.

0: chain command, acknowledge.
1: Go ahead for chain command.
0: We have information that there's a sprinkler activation in unit 343.
1: Agent 10, Marshall 5. The affected unit has 543 has a broken sprinkler head.

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1: Go ahead for Engine 10.
0: This is Marshall 5. We've been requested to contact Engine 10 by way of FAC.
1: Yes, well, it looks like in Unit 543, we have an intentionally broken sprinkler head with water flow damaging two floors below. Just checking to see if you wanted to come out for that.
0: Can we reach you on cell phone? We attempted one other time with no success. Is there somebody that can answer your cell?
1: I have the phone. I'm ready for your call.
0: Okay, Marshall 5, standing by.

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1: Medic 28, 4524 South Henderson Street.
0: This is a request from Engine 33 on scene. It'll be in Unit 548. 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
1: Medic 28 from Engine 33, we have a 6-year-old male that fell off the couch, is now unresponsive, diaphoretic, heart rate of 150, respiratory rate approximately 10. We're bagging for the patient currently. Once we know you're a little bit closer, we're going to move downstairs and meet you at the medic unit.
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0: Ladder 10 is at 1421 Harvard Avenue. Nothing visible from a low rise. Ladder 10 is investigating Harvard. Okay, Ladder 10 at location. Nothing visible investigating Harvard Command.
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0: Sure, a 30-year-old female down, possible overdose in front of that address. Said to be in a brown hoodie and blue jeans.

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0: This looks like a 54-year-old female overdose. Three Narcan on board. Staff will meet and direct from the gate on Cherry. This will be apartment 22.

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0: 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We're still trying to troubleshoot the alarm. RP is on site and fire watch is being conducted.
1: Okay, Ladder 1, is the original RP who we can contact if we get additional trips after you leave?
0: We got in touch with them through the SHA emergency line. I can put that in CAD notes here shortly.
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0: 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We're going to investigate it as a new alarm. Can you add an engine company back to this response?
1: Okay, Letter 1, new alarm. 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
1: Engine 28, 3802, south of Fellow Street.
0: 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She'll be in the lobby. Engine 17, a response, 5228, 15th Avenue Northeast.
1: Engine 17, 5228, 15th Avenue Northeast.
0: 35-year-old male, weakness, leg swelling, unit 406,

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0: We're going to stand by until we get the all clear from SPD. This is for a 40-year-old male, assault, down, still not moving. He'll be with Medic 1.

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1: Yeah, I'll put them in the notes right now.
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1: Ladder 4, 116 Fairview Avenue North.
0: 87-year-old female, dizzy, unit 1107. Engine 38, aid response 6870, 62 Avenue Northeast.
2: Engine 38, 6870, 62 Avenue Northeast.
0: Six-year-old female, sinkable in the upper parking lot.
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1: Ladder 9, Northeast Boat Street, Northeast Pacific.
0: Looks like it's a Honda Civic with an adult female, unknown injury. SPD has been notified.

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1: It's 40, 38th Avenue Northeast, Northeast 70th Street.
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3: Medic 10 for me, too.
2: Medic 10.
3: It's going to be seen as 87-year-old female complaining of chest discomfort with dizziness. The pain began around 4 hours ago, describes it as 4 out of 10, says it feels like acid reflux, but different. History of aortic stenosis, blood pressure was 174 over 82 by lap, heart rate of 80 strong and regular.
2: Medic 10, okay.
4: Last name southbound, 2515, Rainier Avenue South.

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1: 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Engine 38, 4408 Northeast 70.
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1: 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Engine 38, 4408 Northeast 70.
0: 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For aid response, 13023 Greenwood Avenue North.
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0: The same age and gender patient is age 2s, but they were helped back to Unit B, Bravo, and we can't be sure it's the same one. So continuing.
1: Eight, okay. Thank you.

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0: It's a report of fireworks and a bonfire on the West baseball field. SPD is responding.
1: Is this different from the call we just got, Code Green, for B Park?
0: It seems highly likely.
1: Okay.

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0: This is a 52-year-old female, chest pain. You'll be with Medic 1 in apartment 10. 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

0: 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There's no signs of a bonfire or fireworks on this field. There's no call on the call back. Is this the same person calling the last three calls for 40 and 38, or is he a different person?
1: Stand by, engine 38. We'll check on that. All right, medic one, lights on four.
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1: Go ahead, Engine
2: 8. Even code green, SPV. This is the same patient A2 saw earlier today, and she is okay.
1: Okay, Engine 8. We'll cancel SPV. 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Acknowledged.

0: Can you confirm which unit this patient is in so we can have accurate records?
1: Patient was in apartment Charlie. The call earlier today, the caller was from apartment Bravo and called for the patient in apartment Charlie.
0: Understood. Patient is in apartment C, Charlie. Engine 38 from dispatch, acknowledge.
2: 38.
0: These calls were all from different callers. If you don't find anything, you can go in service when you're ready.
2: Yeah, there is a legal portable pit in the backyard next to the baseball field. This might be what they're reporting.
0: Okay, we canceled SPD. We'll make a note of the legal pit before you close your run, and then you can put yourself in service.
2: Dispatch, the house is 4304, which is right next to the park. That's probably what they're calling on.
0: Dispatch, okay, 4304.

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1: 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This building does not have a knock.
0: 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We'll let you know what we get.

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0: Telephone CPR in progress for an elderly male with one Narcan on board. Apartment 8, you'll be with Meg 17, Ladder 9.

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0: 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Is SPD responding to this call?
1: 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That's affirmative, Engine 35, SPD is responding.
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2: 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Or you can leave us on it just in case you get another call.
1: Okay, Ladder 12, we got that additional trip on our end. We'll leave you on it.

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0: An adult female overdose, two Narcans on board at the bus stop. Sheriffs have been notified. Medic 10, medic response, 740 17th Avenue East.
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0: This is a request from 825 on scene. 825, your medic unit is medic 10.
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0: 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We've got additional trips. 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We're going to put a NOV and fire watch on this building.
1: Okay, Ladder 12. 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System won't reset. Get a contact and put it in the MDC. 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
0: Second in call for a 50-year-old female, cuts on her hands and legs. SPD is responding, unit 504.

0: 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Maintenance's phone number was added to the cab notes.
1: Okay, ladder 12, on-site contact added. 31A response, 14115 Aurora Avenue North.
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0: 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Bystander CPR ongoing, 2 Narcan on board. You'll be with 82 Medic 1.

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0: 118 is at 5105 Ballard Avenue Northwest. Nothing showing, investigating, establishing Ballard's command.
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0: 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Looks like access is the Charlie side door to the basement. Correction, on the left side of the house.

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1: It's 3880 43 Avenue Northeast.
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Second can call for a 68-year-old female, chest pain, unknown cause, unit 302.

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0: 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We'll put you on it. 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
0: This is for a 71-year-old male fall with an arm injury. 7 MVI response, East Marginal Way South, South Hudson Street.
2: Engine 27, East Marginal Way South, South Hudson.
0: 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Apparently the silver vehicle has left the scene.

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1: Engine 21, 419 North 68th Street.
0: This is a report from Ring Alarm. 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

0: 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Response, Madrona Drive, Lake Washington Boulevard.
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0: Madrona Drive, Lake Washington. This is a request from Metro, coach number 4385. 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
0: 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You'll be seeing a 54-year-old male, respiratory distress, history of COPD and CHF.

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0: 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You'll be seeing an adult male, possible overdose. SPD is responding.

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1: 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This is going to be scooter accident, eastbound. Patient is now sitting up. SPD is responding. Engine 25, fire response, 1208 Pine Street.
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0: 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We get Marshal 5 at our location for a SAT car fire with witnesses.
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0: This will be an apartment 310, request from an alarm company for a 62-year-old female personal service.

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1: Hey, two.
0: We're at the address given. We've called the units that called, and they're saying they didn't call 911. We called the callback number. That's not going through. Do you have anything further for us?
1: Stand by, two. We'll investigate.

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1: Okay, Engine 29, all units responding to 1622 46th Avenue Southwest, code green, except for Engine 29. All units responding to 1622 46th Avenue Southwest, code green. Engine 29 switching to channel 2.

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0: This will be floor 3, 34-year-old, in the staircase of floor 3, 34-year-old female, decreased level consciousness, ETOH.

0: 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Fire response, North 35th Street, Burke Avenue, North.
1: Potter 9, North 35th Street, Burke Avenue, North.
0: So we got the intersection of Tom Street, in the southwest corner. Water coming from floor 2, near up the apartment.
1: I don't know, okay. Sounds like a cool street.
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2: Engine 17, sounds like we're going to a cooler intersection than Tom is. It's Brooklyn Avenue, Northeast and Northeast 45.
0: This will be in the alley next to the Neptune Theater. You'll find some roots on fire.

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0: 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Staff will direct for a 33-year-old male fall on the injury.

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0: This will be in apartment 403, 27-year-old male fall from a Lime scooter, facial injuries. Hey, to be advised, this accident happened earlier today.

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0: this is going to be on Beacon Avenue. You have seen a 36-year-old male hand injury from fireworks. It'll be next to the white RV with blue stripes.

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Patient will be in the lobby. You'll be seeing a 58-year-old male, lower abdomen pain.

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1: Engine 24, southbound I-5 at 130.
0: This is going to be accessible from the 130 Street on-ramp. Two-car MVI. State Patrol is responding.

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1: 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There's a request from Engine 24 on scene. 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
0: 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And we found him initially with significantly decreased LOC, both to AL by 4, complaining of abdominal pain and upper chest pain, respiratory rate of 30, pain on inhalation, lungs slightly dusty.
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0: 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Nobody's here. Can you call the ERP?
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0: 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This is going to be
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0: 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This will be at 4 Nickerson Street. They are currently wheeling her down to meet you.
1: 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We have been here the entire time.
0: 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Your patient will be there shortly. They're wheeling her down.

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2: Water 8, 6450, 24 Avenue Northwest.
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1: 823 and Pike.
0: There's a request from Metro on northbound coach 6073. It was seen an adult male unconscious, breathing normally.

0: 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Can we get another room number? Room 427 doesn't exist. In this.
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1: Okay, ladder 8, affirmative on the address. The code yellow rescue response. One person trapped in the elevator. Unknown floor.
0: Dispatch, this was not actually an elevator rescue. It was a domestic dispute, and we'll call the elevator. We'll call the maintenance person.
1: Okay, ladder 8, do you need SPD?
0: Negative. 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Was your alarm from the elevator company?
1: Yes, it was from the maintenance company. Has this already been mitigated?
0: Affirmative. We've resolved this. I'll call the maintenance company.
1: Okay. 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
0: A second-hand call from the daughter at a different location. This will be in Unit 209, 72-year-old female, unknown injuries from a fall. Daughter stated that the door should be unlocked.

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0: With water flow at the QFC, sprinkler shutoff is going to be the northeast corner of the garage.

0: 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We got smoke coming out of a parking garage. We're investigating. 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
1: Okay, engine 25 at smoke from a parking garage. Broadway, come in.
0: 22, Zab. 22, let's see him come in.
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0: This is a request from Broadway Command. 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
1: Affirmative.
0: Okay, Rescue 1. 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
1: Okay. 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
0: 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The secondhand call from the patient's mother, you'll be seeing a 43-year-old female, possible infection.

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0: Still getting information on this. Adult male, down. Engine 33, be advised, we're going to reduce this back down to an aid response. Adult male down. Unknown medical complaint.
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1: 34, 28th Avenue East, East Ward.
0: Report of a small wire down on Ward Street. 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
0: That's affirmative.
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0: 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End up visible, investigating. Be holding command.
1: Engine 37, ladder 13, at nothing visible, investigating. Engine 37 is Holden Street, command.
0: Engine 6, ladder 3, at 2121 26th Avenue South. We have nothing visible, investigator. Engine 6 will be 26th Avenue, command.
1: Ladder 12, code green.
0: Ladder 12, code green.

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1: Engine 28, 7219 Rainier Avenue South.
0: Missing a 55-year-old male, followed a back injury. Go ahead, engine 34.
2: We confirm this is communication wire. 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
2: 95 is that, I'll assume 26th Avenue Command.
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0: We have a report of four people trapped in elevator number 1. Security will direct to the floor.

0: 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I need Marshall 5 and SPD for CNC. We have an obvious DOA in the fire room.
1: Okay, Command. Marshall 5 and SPD for CNC.

0: 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Can we get a unit number?
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0: The fire alarm at 3501 South of Holden Street has just started going off again. We're still on scene. You do not need to send the truck back.
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1: Letter 1, 2121 26th Avenue South.
0: This is a request from Command, 26th Avenue Command. You have letter 1.
2: Letter 1 from 26th Avenue Command. We have a fire out by sprinkler on floor 6 in a 6-story SHA building. The water is migrated down to the basement. I just need you to assess the floors 5 and below for water damage and mitigation.
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0: Automatic fire alarm with ladder 8.

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1: 85 9 Avenue, Alder Street.
0: We have a report of an adult male with back pain. This will be on coach number 7013, northbound on 9 Avenue.
2: Establishing 5060, come at.
0: 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Engine 18 is 56th Street Command.

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1: Yeah, Engine 38, 3200 Northeast 45th Street.
0: The Aegis Living, we're seeing an 83-year-old male, takeable. 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
0: Can you put us on a still alarm at 3501 Southwest Holden, where we were just there for an AFA?
1: Okay, Engine 37, still alarm, 3501 Southwest Holden.

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0: We have another fire alarm at the 3501 Southwest Holden. Would you be able to handle that?
2: That is affirmative. 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

0: 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Nothing visible investigating. Be 56th Street Command.
1: 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Nothing visible investigating. 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
0: Yeah, can you do an advise on this address? Multiple alarm trips. They have a maintenance issue. Will be fixed today. We're going to leave this building in trouble and just disregard any future alarms for the next 2 hours.
1: Okay, Command. We'll do an advise.

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0: 3, code yellow 8, response 1715, Northwest 59th Street.
1: Ladder 8, 1715, Northwest 59th Street.
0: 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The front door should be unlocked.

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1: 810 5th Avenue South and South King Street.
0: At the northeast corner, patient will be with security. Adult female down, unknown medical problem.

0: Ladder 5, code yellow, fire response, 9520, 1 Avenue Northeast.
1: Ladder 5, 9520, 1 Avenue Northeast.
0: Caller will buzz you in for carbon monoxide alarm. Caller's in unit Charlie 201.

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1: Engine 34, 1631, 42 Avenue East.
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1: Engine 39, 115-01, 15 Avenue Northeast.
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0: You'll be seeing a 3-year-old female, decreased LOC, possible postictal.
2: Power 5 is at 115-01, 15 Avenue Northeast. Nothing visible. We'll be investigating. Staff lean 15 out of command.
0: Letter 5 at nothing visible investigating. Letter 5 is 15 out of command. I need response 2603 Belvedere Avenue Southwest.
3: Thank you, 2603. Belvedere Avenue Southwest.
0: I'm seeing a 69-year-old female, dizziness.

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1: 825 out, rig swap. 39 is at 115, 0115 Avenue Northeast. We'll assume command from ladder 5. 39 is 15 Avenue command.

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1: 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Engine 5 is 6th Avenue, command.

0: 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We'll be investigating. 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
1: Engine 28, 6900, 37 Avenue South.
0: At Park Place Assisted Living, staff will direct for a 90-year-old female.
2: Yeah.
0: Seeing a 90-year-old female fall with head injury. This will be in Unit 275.

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0: This is an automatic medical alarm for an adult female. It's reported that a patient is outside behind the house.

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0: We are seeing a 77-year-old male, bilateral beacon 180 over 100 with a rate of 66, regularly irregular. Recently had a stent placed in March. 8 to 9 out of 10 chest pain on the right side of his chest, does not radiate. Patient is currently kind of tripoding with respirations around 18. Blood sugar 140. History of diabetes, high blood pressure, and cholesterol.
1: Medic 28, okay.

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1: Engine 16, 6543, 23 Avenue, Northeast.
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1: Engine 40 responding, 6203, 54 Avenue Northeast.
0: This will be for a 74-year-old fall with a head injury. Previous, the fall was previous, now the patient is vomiting.

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0: This is a call from OnStar for a silver Chevy Bolt involved in an MVI. Unknown injuries.

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1: Engine 39 is at 12740, 30 Avenue Northeast.
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1: Ladder 6, 2433, 8th Avenue West.
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0: 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Telephone CPR, we're attempting telephone CPR right now. 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
0: We have a 55-year-old male, unconscious, unresponsive, with hanging on respirations. He does have a carotid.
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0: 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Northeast 42nd Street and 7th Avenue Northeast.
1: 22, 7th Avenue Northeast, Northeast 42.
0: It's before a 45-year-old female with a cardiac complaint in a white Volvo with her four-way flashers on. You're getting medic 17.

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0: Said to be on Cloverdale west of the intersection, one vehicle, a red hatchback, MVI minor unknown entries. 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
0: 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Alarm bell ringing, no sign of smoke or fire. You're getting ladder 8.

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0: This will be in unit 306 for a 58-year-old female, generalized weakness. This was a secondhand call from the patient's mother who's not on site. The patient has multiple health issues.
2: Yeah.

0: 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We're unable to locate the building. 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
0: This will be in building 36 at the VA for an adult female trauma, traumatic injury, bleeding from a hand or arm laceration from a power saw. Your patient will be in the women's bathroom.
2: Dispatch Engine 8, we're responding. We're a little bit delayed, away from the rig inspecting.
0: Okay, Engine 8, we'll show you responding.

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0: engine 27 MVI freeway response, northbound I-5 at Spokane Street.
1: 27, northbound I-5 at Spokane.
0: This is a report of a multi-vehicle MVI, minor unknown injuries. TMC is reporting the MVI is at the off-ramp for a 56-year-old female in a white Tesla. You're getting engine 26 and aid 10. You can code green, acknowledge. Letter 5, code green.

24-125-05 Greenwood Avenue North. I'm out of five. Seattle Bridge. 27 will be out of five command. Engine 26, this incident is located on the main line. We're going to close off the Gore Point plus the immediate right lane, adjacent right lane. Okay, main line, right line.

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1: Engine 39, 11301, 28th Avenue Northeast.
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0: This is reported a 72-year-old male reported DOA.

0: 104th and 300 Terry Avenue North. You got nothing showing from a high-rise hotel. Establishing Terry Command, investigating.
1: Okay, ladder 4 is that. Nothing visible investigating. Ladder 4 is establishing Terry Command.

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0: 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Just wanted to confirm, yes, we do have contact and arcing with the power line, and we need city light.
1: Okay, Engine 39. That's a confirmation of arcing on the tree. City light isn't. They are sending a tech. They did not give an ETA.
0: 39, okay.

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1: Dispatch from Mile 5 Command, all units are leaving the freeway. Units will put themselves back in service when they're presented.
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1: This is negative 8-2, they requested a truck company. The request from 825 on scene, the original call was for a 40-year-old female with recurring back pain. 825, you're getting ladder 4.
2: Ladder 4, 825.
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2: 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We're just going to have her on a mega mover and have AMR ready to transport.

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0: In front of this address, 37-year-old female pepper sprayed. SPD is responding.

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1: Negative 85. It's a 4-person minimum.
0: 85, okay.

0: dispatch from Medic 1. We're clear of that call. We can take the med overdose.
1: Okay, Medic 1, we'll put you on it.

0: one caller reports that she sees you. She's yelling for you.
1: Greater patience.
2: Dispatch A4, we can send the run for engine 2.
0: 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Okay, ladder 1, engine 2, medic 1, code green.
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0: 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Can we take that run for ladder 1?
1: Negative 85, ladder 1's almost on scene.
2: Dispatch from ladder 1, ladder 1's out of Alaska, myself in South Washington. We, do you have an exact location? We got nobody waving us down.
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0: A 4, this is for a 36-year-old male fall with a knee injury. He is reported possibly a half a mile north of the intersection.

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1: Better 9 staff, we're pulling up behind it, it's 22 now.

0: Battalion 6 is at. I'll assume command. 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
1: Battalion 6, yield command. 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

0: Okay, checking the chimneys with ticks. 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We visually looked at the two out of the three. Can't get a hold of the resident. Do you want us to stuff the door?
1: This is a request from Engine 41 on scene. Original call was for a 75-year-old female, busy. Engine 41, you have Medic 17.

0: Command 22 Bravo. I'm in the unit below 203. They are currently burning a log in the fireplace. That might be the source of the smoke.
1: to 60, which is unusual for her. Respiration rate 16. Doesn't have a medical history, but doesn't see the doctor besides by a doctor and a dentist. History of family, history of heart issues.

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0: This is for a 63-year-old male, struck by a vehicle, minor injury.

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1: Engine 18, 2014, Northwest 57th Street.
0: In unit 404, 74-year-old female, decreased LOC.

0: 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Can we make sure SPD is on this call for traffic accident versus PED?
1: Okay, engine 39, we'll confirm SPD is responding.

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0: In the lobby, 61-year-old male decreased LOC. This is a second-hand call from the front desk. Possible intoxication.

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0: It's a report of a rubbish fire in front of this address. Aid 4, aid response, 200 Pike Street.
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0: In the North Alley. Possible overdose. Meet the downtown ambassador on scene. One Narcan on board and SPD is responding.

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0: 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There is a language barrier. Your patient will be in a white Tesla parked with the hazard lights on.

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0: In unit 416, 89-year-old female, chest pain.

0: 82 in response, 5th Avenue and Virginia Street.
1: 82, 5th Avenue, Virginia Street.
0: This will be on eastbound Metro Coast 4343. 50-year-old female, back and leg pain.

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1: Engine 32 responding, California Avenue Southwest, Southwest Edmund.
0: It's a request from SPD on scene for a 15-year-old female with an extremity injury.
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2: We're not seeing a bicycle accident here at 12th and Jackson. Did you have any more information or more than one caller?
0: That's affirmative, Engine 6. We did get a duplicate call. That is the intersection. If you're not finding anyone, we can put you back in service.
2: Well, we're going to give one more loop through here and take a look. I'll let you know.
0: Okay, Engine 6. Ladder 1, Code Yellow Rescue Response, 740, yes, their way.
3: Ladder 1, 740, yes, their way.
0: It's a report of one person trapped in the elevator. Caller will mean direct.

0: 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We just cleared our run. We can take that run for ladder 10.
1: Okay, 8:25, we'll put you on it. 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
1: Ladder 3, 1485 Rainier Avenue South.
0: It's a report of an illegal burn across from the light rail station. Investigate.

0: dispatch on engine 6, we have cleared on that Avis response to 12th and Jackson. We can go on the illegal burn ladder 3.
1: Okay, engine 6, we'll put you on first to channel 2. 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

0: Dispatch letter one.
1: Yeah, letter one.
0: Is there some, supposed to be somebody meeting us out here?
1: That is affirmative, letter one. He is reported to be inside the lobby.
0: One, okay. Must be a different one. We'll take a look.
1: Okay, ladder one, we're going to do a callback as well. The 25 aid response, 23 Avenue East and East John Street.
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1: This is for an adult male assaulted on the bus. Assailant no longer on scene. SPD is also responding.

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0: 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Staff will meet direct. Possible overdose for a 25-year-old male.

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1: Okay, that was engine 17 SPD for invol and possible trespass.

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0: 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Engine 16, aid response, 713 North 72 Street.
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0: For an 87-year-old female, reported DOA. Aid response, 5301 Leary Avenue Northwest.
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1: Engine 40 responding, 12546, 33 Avenue Northeast.
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0: 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You can cancel SPD. Patient just left the scene.
1: Dispatcher is 25. Who's our medic?
2: In 25, this is Medic 1, we're a couple blocks out.
1: Medic 1 from engine 25. 61-year-old female who had multiple falls today. Partner also described some syncopal episodes. We found her lethargic, diaphoretic, with an initial pressure of 50 by palpation, heart rate of 60. She is on beta blockers. Laid her down, put her feet up. Her pressure has come up to 120 over 60. Heart rate is unchanged at 60. She is still only responsive to pain. History of diabetes. Blood sugar was 216.
2: Well, okay, we're at.

0: Medic 17, engine 39.
1: Medic 17.
0: Seeing a 47-year-old male, was going to drive himself to the ER, was on his truck, and for 40, he was a little low, respiratory, more than a couple of steps, had to sit down. He says he has heart palpitations, history of hypertension. He is diaphoretic, initially with an O2 sat of 88 on room air. It's up to 98 on 4 liters. Initial respiratory rate was 28. We have 166 over 90, equal bilateral, and irregular pulse. Dispatch engine 16, CNC.
2: 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It's 38 response, 901 Lake City Way, Northeast. That is 38 response, 347 26th Avenue.
3: 53347
2: 26th Avenue. 26, Medic SPD. Air 3 at location. You'll be seeing a elderly female, decreased LOC, second in call from Sun on scene.
4: Alright, we've put in AIQ. MDT's not updating.
2: Okay, 4.

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0: 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Call it will direct.

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0: Executive states, unit 318G Gulf, you've seen an 89-year-old male, respiratory distress. And that is 28. We're clear of our run. We can take that run on East Chester Way and 23 out of South instead of Medic 44. Okay, Medic 28, we'll put you on it. Medic 44, code green.
2: Dispatch engine 38 is at 9001 Lake City Way Northeast.
0: 38 location. This is near 432C Charlie. Patient is an 80-year-old female with decreased LOC, unknown cause.

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0: We're seeing about a 50-year-old male patient who looks like he had a medical issue before an accident. Right now, he's bradycardic with a pulse rate of 40. His initial BP that we got was 54 over 32, but we now have 120 over 80. Medic 28, blood glucose is at 110.
1: Medic 28, okay.

0: 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We're going to code green that medic unit.
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0: 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We can take the run for 17th.
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1: 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Me too, 8 response, 7340, 35th Avenue Northeast.
2: And 7340, 35th Avenue Northeast.
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0: for, we found her at 74% on room air, increasing to 81% on non-rebreather, blood sugar of 142.
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0: Medic 21, response 1132, North 128th Street.
3: One responding, 1132, North 128th Street.
0: Stretcher Point Shelter. Staff will direct you to adult male. Overdose, patient is now awake. One Narcan has been administered, as he's also joining you.

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1: When is that? 130-23 Greenwood Avenue North.
0: Case 21 application. Staff will direct you to a adult female, previously in a hospital gown and wheelchair, reported she had a seizure. This is possibly a mental health issue.

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1: Fire 12, 42 Avenue South, South Edmund.
0: An 86-year-old female, fall, head injury, bleeding from the nose. Indication is the patient is on Edmunds. Patient is possibly between 39 and 42 Avenue South.

0: It's 28 from dispatch. Into 28. Were you able to make contact with the MIH unit?
1: Negative. I have heard no response on channel 10.
0: Okay, I'll attempt to drop MIH one more time onto your response and see if they come up.
1: 20, okay. We're going to remain on scene. We're going to try to contact SPD CARES also.
0: Okay, 28.

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0: This is neutral AFA, no contact with subscriber. And in 17, update, you can code green.
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0: Meet SPD just north of the camp at Palatine Avenue North and North 86th Street. No, oh, male unknown medical problem.
2: Dispatch engine 28.
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2: 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SPD cares. We'll be responding to the scene.
0: Yes, Ray. Code green MIH.

0: Peters 28, Haters Squad. 7429, Rainier Avenue South.
1: Ian, is there anything for 29 Rainier Avenue South?
0: Admiral Rainier Apartments, Unit 105. 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
0: Avenue North. Deluxe at Meridian, order a person trapped in the elevator. Believed to be car number 2 in the basement. Five, Cookie Lowe, response, 525 South Jackson Street. America parking lot, you'll be seeing an 80-year-old male, mental health issues, feeling suicidal. Looking for transport to the hospital.

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1: Engine 16, 22, 25, 52, 28, 15 Avenue Northeast.
0: Following for alarm with ladder 10.

0: 16th at 28, 15th Avenue Northeast. Nothing visible investigating. 15th Avenue, come in.
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0: 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Correction, Med 6 response, 8031, 16th Avenue Northwest.
2: Engine 35 upgraded to a Med 6, 8031, 16th Avenue Northwest.
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1: 35.
0: This is a child, so you can cancel the Med 6 component of this and maintain the medic unit until I can investigate further.
1: 5. Keep the medic on it.

0: 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You can code green the medic unit. This is a BLS response.
1: Okay, 35. All units responding to 8031, 16th Avenue Northwest, code green, accept. Engine 35.

0: Agent 40 is at 3500 Northeast, Northeast 105 Street. We got one car. Investigating.
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1: 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Reported AVI involving a silver Dodge van. SPD is also responding.

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0: 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Code Green, MIH. It's 25, it is small, 1819, 23 Avenue.
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1: 825 responding, 116 11th Avenue East.

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1: Engine 34, 14th Avenue, East and East Hallowell.
0: Need SPD for report of a vehicle versus pole. Unknown injuries.

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1: Engine 31, 8700 Aurora Avenue North.
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0: 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Engine 40 seeing 80-year-old female, primary complaint of chest pain and trouble breathing, have blood pressure of 226 over 106, rate of 80 strong and regular, respiratory rate 16, normal and regular.
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1: Engine 38, 5542, 34 Avenue.
0: 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Recent pacemaker implant, arrhythmia. He was joined by Medic 1.

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0: 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Can we have city lights and location? 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
1: Catch 34 city light.
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0: dispatch Medic 17, take that run for Medic 1.
1: Okay, Medic 17, we'll put you on it. Okay, 36, Metro D response, 2821 Southwest Yancey Street.
0: 2821 Southwest Yancey.
1: Here's 36 at location, scene at 205, telephone CPR in progress, 35-year-old male, 3 Narcan administered, joined by Agent 32, Medic 28.

0: Center 11, Nate Response, 4555, Dale Ridgeway Southwest.
1: Ladder 11, 4555, Dale Ridgeway Southwest.
0: On the football field, reported a 43-year-old male, possible extremity fracture.

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1: 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It's Media Group Way West, West Gaylor.
0: 28-year-old male suspected drug overdose. SPD is going to join you.
2: 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Patient sitting off away. QB covering that Engine 32.
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2: Medic 1 from engine 38. We're seeing a 73-year-old female chest complaint. 3 days ago, she had her pacemaker removed, no replacement. Her current vitals are at 154 over 60, a rate of 54, faint and irregular. Complaints of numbness in her left arm and her face. Standing at SpO2 of 98%.
0: 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Dispatch engine 36, you can cover in our medic.
1: 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Dispatch from Medic 28, we can take that run with engine 13.
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1: The Engine 6, Rainier Avenue South, South Massachusetts Street.
0: Multiple calls reporting rubbish fire under the I-90 overpass. Engine 28, Good Yellow Fire Response, 5057 49 Avenue South.
2: Engine 28, 5057 49 Avenue South.
0: This document with activated residential fire alarm. Sixteen medic response, 2809 Northeast 65th Street.
2: Engine 16, 2809 Northeast 65th Street.
0: Medic 1 will join you for a 64-year-old female, chest discomfort.

0: It's 13. You're getting medic 28.
1: Okay. Medic 28 from engine 13. We're seeing a 60-year-old male found down in front of his house. He's working on his car. We find him supine with a GCS of 3. He's got a 200 over 60 for a blood pressure rate of 98, and we're bagging him.
0: Medic 28, okay.

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0: CBN Unit 3 North of Provident, Mount St. Vincent, 78-year-old female, complaint of an arrhythmia. Patient has a history of CVA and tachycardia. We advise you are now getting Medic 10.
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0: In front of Pier 56, caller will direct you to your patient, adult female, intoxicated with decreased level of consciousness. 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

0: Chris from May 17th, he's going to call him back from May 17th. For May 17th.
1: Okay, was that the medic doc for medic 10 on MedCom?
0: Medic 17.
1: Okay, medic 17. Router 9.

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1: Go ahead, 5.
0: Can you get any more information from our call? We tried the callback number and no response, and unable to find the patient or the caller.
1: 8-5, the caller just called us and said that they can see you a block away. It's possible the caller is intoxicated.
0: Okay.
1: Agent 36, aid response. Southwest Admiral Way and Southwest Hatfield Street.
2: 36 responded, Southwest Admiral Way, Southwest Hanford Street.

0: And it's 36 is calling in Southwest Admiral and Southwest Chamber Street.
1: 836, be advised, we're going to reassign this. They will probably still pick you. Just at a different intersection. This will be a 55-year-old male, vehicle versus bicycle, unknown injuries. SPD is responding. Apparently the car has fled the scene.
0: Dispatch, say again the first part of your transmission, a different intersection or something?
1: Affirmative. Engine 36, you can code green. We're putting engine 29 on this. This is a different intersection of Admiral and Hanford.
0: 36, okay.
1: Page 38, MedSub.
0: I think you might mean California in Hanford.

0: Ancient 36, it's simply a different intersection. We're sending Ancient 29.
1: Understood, dispatch. Our MDC says Admiral and Hanford when we are at. Do not send Engine 29 to Southwest Admiral Way and Southwest Hanford Way, because that's where we are and there is no patient here. I would send them probably to California and Hanford.
0: Understood, Engine 36. Hanford and Admiral intersect in more than one location. We're sending Engine 29. 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
0: It's a report of a car versus bicycle, 55-year-old male, unknown injuries. Car has fled the scene. SPD is responding. Caller will direct you.

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0: At that location, caller will direct you to a 60-year-old male, fall, unknown injuries. 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
0: 80-year-old female, lower abdominal pain. Caller says that her mother is constipated.

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0: This will be on board the Star Princess in the medical office. 60-year-old female, abdominal pain. 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
0: It's on the southeast corner, report of a 31-year-old female, syncopal episode. Patient is in blue jeans and a gray top.

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